experienced or witnessed an awkward thing happen at a wedding or two. I think I might have found the wildest thing, the most awkward thing to ever happen at a ceremony. I'll share with you in five. But first, Jason Aldean, Don't Tell on Me.

0: experienced an awkward thing happen during a wedding ceremony, somebody hiccups or somebody laughs out loud or somebody just can't stop crying, I think I might have found the most awkward thing to ever happen at a wedding.
1: What did you say?
2: What did you say?
3: You said what?
4: I'm saying.
0: That's right. It happened in the UK. It's going viral right now. But a bride and groom were getting married in the middle of kind of like a castle area. Basically, they were on a small cliff that was all grassy, and just below it, it was just like sand and beach and water. During this ceremony, which was, you know, a smaller one, a bee flew right at the bride's face. Now, her instincts kicked in and she waved to kind of shoot the bee away from her because no one wants to get stung on their wedding day. But her engagement ring shot off her finger while she was doing that. It just flew off. Now, about 15 guests and them, they all jumped off this little tiny cliff to search in the sand for her engagement ring. Oh my goodness. No one could find it. It was about halfway through the reception, and guests were going in and out and in and out trying to locate this ring until finally two guys did. Pretty great.

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19: 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Red Hot Chili Peppers.

back. Second newest duet from Ella Langley. She dropped earlier today one with Ko Wetzel called Jaded. Stick around for our top five at 9. At 9 o'clock sharp, we'll see if it makes our list. Maybe it'll be in that number one spot. Here is the second newest duet that she has with Morgan. This one's called I Can't Love You Anymore.

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Braden King, We Got Beer on Country Nights. 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

All right, coming up in a few minutes, we get to our top five at nine, the most trending, talked about songs in country music. But first, a little throwback to get us ready. It's Zach Brown Band, Toes, Country Nights.

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1: What's up, y'all? It's Bailey Zimmerman. Here's my song, Chevy Silverado. I bought my grandpa's Chevy Silverado, and I lived my life in that truck, and I think that's why it's so special to me.

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3: 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It's currently sitting pretty, I think, third on the Billboard Hot 100. It's called I Knew It, I Knew You.

0: Taylor Swift, I Knew What I Knew Yet. Number 5 on tonight's Top 5 at 9. We're at number 4 and we got Ella Langley. This is her newest single off her Dandelion sophomore album. It is called Love and Life Again.
1: Number 4.

That's Ella, Love and Life Again on Country Nights on our top five at nine. Right now, we've got another kind of newcomer in country music, too, Tucker Wetmore, with his newest single called Who Told You That?

0: It sounds so good, Sunday at Boots and Hearts. Let's talk about more with Who Told You That? And that's at number three on tonight's Top 5 at 9. I almost forgot. At number one, or nope, we're not there yet. Oh my gosh, you can tell it's Friday, can't you? In the top two, kicking it off is Luke Combs, Back in the Saddle, Baby.
1: Number two.

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All right, there's one surefire way to tell if somebody can make it out of whatever circumstance you met them in and become best friends just like every day. They're not like your work friend anymore. You know what I'm saying? Just ask them, what's your favorite Garth Brooks song? They say Call Him Baton Rouge, but probably a pretty good time. It's Garth now. Crank him up. Country Nights.

Morgan Griffiths. He's got like a Morgan Wallen, Eric Church kind of sound to him, doesn't he? That's him there with Just Being Me on Country Nights, of course. A throwback for you now from Jake Owen. Barefoot Blue Jean Night. Let's go.

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2: That's it for me. I'm out of here. I'm going to kick off my weekend. I'll be back tomorrow to celebrate with you on our nonstop country mixtape. That's going to start at 7 o'clock at night, and we'll rock till midnight, all right? So I will see you then. I'm going to leave you with a killer playlist. Yes, I made it myself for you. So yes, I'm biased, but I still think it's good. The artist that kicks it off is the newest inductee into the Country Music Hall of Fame. Of course, I'm talking about Sir Kenny Chesney. Sir Summertime. It's called Carry On.

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1: Hey y'all, Lainey Wilson here. This is my song, Phone Keys Wallet. 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
1: Hey, what's up, everybody? It's Jason Aldean. Check out Don't Tell On Me. This is one of my favorite songs. Thanks to the guys talking to us hard and saying, don't.

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1: We believe in being accountable to you, the listener, which is why we're a member of the Canadian Broadcast Standards Council. 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We'll respond to your concerns and send you information on the council and its codes.
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1: What's up, y'all? It's Bailey Zimmerman. Here's my song, Chevy Silverado. I bought my grandpa's Chevy Silverado, and I lived my life in that truck, and I think that's why it's so special to me.

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2: Hey, it's Samuel. Every single weekend, Saturday at 8 a.m., Sunday at 10 p.m., we go 10 through 1, counting down the biggest hits in Canadian country music here on the Canadian Country Countdown, celebrating the type of song you can only make if right now you're wondering if Vladimir Guerrero Jr. will ever hit another home run again. Now, last week, Tyler Joe Miller joined us on the show. If you missed it, you can find that full interview in the Seeker app. That's S-E-E-K-R, wherever you get your apps. He also happened to have the number one song in Canadian country music.
3: I'm only over you till I'm under the influence.
2: The question is, will he pull off 2 weeks in a row at number one, or will High Valley, Owen Wrigling, Tennille Towns take that top spot? You'll find out sooner rather than later. Right now, we're kicking things off down at number 10, where we find Sully Burroughs, who earlier this year came and joined us to talk about this new direction his sound was going in.
4: Yeah, it's definitely a different vibe. Like, I'm really excited for everybody to hear it. It's a bit more swingy, and I'm excited that it's coming out. Like, I've been sitting on this song for a little bit.
2: And now with the song out in the world, everyone loving it, you gotta wonder what he's sitting on now. Probably another hit, because this one's dropping down 2.

0: That's our one to watch, Braden King with We Got Beer, moving up one spot to number 8 here on the Canadian Country Countdown. Now we're going 10 through 1, counting down the biggest hits in Canadian country music. And if you want to learn a little bit more than just the music, the story behind the song, then you got to check out the Seeker app. That's S-E-E-K-R, wherever you get your apps. All our interviews with the biggest names in Canadian country music available in full right there for free. Like earlier this week, Sam McDade sat down with Washboard Union. That full chat is in there. There's so much great stuff for you to learn. But one of my favorite parts was them talking about performing at the FIFA World Cup this year here in Canada.
1: Watching 25,000 people in red and white come down that like runway into FIFA fan zone.
2: Just fueled your...
1: This is so incredible. This is going to be a big one. I just had that feeling like this is going to be really something special.
0: Of course, whenever Washboard Union hits the stage, it's something special. There's a band on our t-shirt. It's on the Canadian...

0: That's the Washboard Union band on her t-shirt. Now let's get back to the countdown. Of course, we were playing the Washboard Union because they joined Sam McDade on Country Nights earlier this week. But next weekend, we actually have a very special guest joining us here on the Canadian Country Countdown. Morgan Griffiths is going to be chatting with us. He has a brand new song that just came out called Boondocks. We're going to be talking about that. Plus, we're going to talk about his addiction to buying hats. You're going to be shocked at how many he has, as well as what's it like being with his family, taking him on the road. All that, of course, coming next weekend, Saturday at 8 a.m., Sunday at 10 p.m. Plus, you know, we're going to talk about this song. It's here at number 7, Morgan Griffiths, Just Being Me.
1: Number 7.

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That's Nate Holler. Thought About You. Moving down one spot to number 6 here on the Canadian Country Countdown. I'm Samuel, and we've been going 10 through 1, counting down the biggest hits in Canadian country music. About to get into the top half, the top 5. And we should note, still haven't heard last week's number 1, Tyla Jo Miller's Under the Influence. I'm only over you till I'm under the influence. Until you hear that song again, there's no way to know whether or not it's

0: staying on top at number one. Right now, down here at number five, we're talking a little Tennille Towns. She joined us earlier this year on the Canadian Country Countdown, and we talked about how special it is to get an actual vinyl record of your own music.
1: Honestly, it makes me just want to cry. Like, I'm so excited. I love having something I can hold on to, you know? There's something tangible, like, I made this. Like, I made these songs, and now they're going to be on this spinning thing, and they're going to fill other people's kitchens and living rooms and homes, and, like, that's just such a dream to me.
0: And now, wherever you are, it's going to fill that space, too. Dropping down a few spots to number five, it's Tennille Towns, Sunshine's Free.

0: That's Owen Wriggling, Love, Hate, Love. Same put at number four here on the Canadian Country Countdown. Now we're going 10 through 1, counting down the biggest hits in Canadian country music. And sometimes, while we do that, we are joined by the biggest names in Canadian country music. If you want to find those full interviews, they are in the Seeker app, S-E-E-K-R, wherever you get your apps. One of those great artists we talked to was Tony Stevens. One of my favorite interviews we did this year, because we got to the bottom of a thing that had been bothering me a lot. I had heard a rumor that when Tony Stevens released his hit song, Whiskey in Colorado, he had not, in fact, had a whiskey in Colorado. So I asked him, has that situation been fixed?
1: It has been rectified. So I was on my way back from Nashville, actually, and I had a layover in Denver. Found this little like hole in the wall kind of whiskey cellar in the airport. And I got in there and I made sure I had a whiskey in Colorado.
0: So now you can enjoy the song without sweating the lies. It's Tony Stevens, Whiskey in Colorado.

0: That was Tony Stevens, Whiskey in Colorado. Now let's get back to the countdown. We've been going 10 through 1, counting down the biggest hits in Canadian country music. And as we enter the top 3, still haven't heard last week's number 1. I'm only over you till I'm under the influence. Tyler Joe Miller, a credible threat to repeat at number 1 with Under the Influence. Right now at number 3. We're talking a little High Valley. Brad Rempel joined us earlier this year on the Canadian Country Countdown, and I asked him what trends he would like to see come back in country music.
1: I think harmonies. I think we could see a little more focus on harmonies. Back in the day, you had Rascal Flatts. Even Dan and Shay were the hottest thing in the world. I think harmonies could come back a little stronger.
0: And clearly the people agree, because High Valley is giving you harmonies, and their song moving up 3 spots to number 3 is Fools.

High Valley Fools moving up three spots to number three here on the Canadian Country Countdown. Now we're going 10 through 1, counting down the biggest hits in Canadian country music. Of course, one of the biggest stories in Canadian country music of late has been Shania Twain. Her comeback album, Lil Miss Twain.

has been getting people very excited. And it starts a lot of conversation about who are the biggest names in Canadian country music. Because you say Shania Twain, that's immediately someone who you think has to be up there. She has the numbers to prove it as well. She has the most streams of any Canadian country artist in terms of lifetime results. But there is someone nipping at the bud, coming in second place, who has been putting up the longevity, has been putting up the numbers, and is still doing it pretty big. He could catch her. No guarantees, but this song definitely helping. Staying put at number two, it's Dean Brody, A Man Without a Woman.

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4: Before we get to our number one song, the biggest song in Canadian country music here on the Canadian Country Countdown, we'd like to take a moment to celebrate a song that you might not know yet, but you're going to know very soon. Now, James Barker Band, anytime they put out a song, you know it's going to be a hit. This one has been bubbling just outside the top 10 for a little bit. And if we're putting money on it, which I don't suggest you do, but if you were, you'll be hearing this one on the Canadian Country Countdown sometime very soon. A catchy groove, a great song that only can happen when you have a band that really knows each other.
5: So Connor and I have actually known each other for a long time. We met at band camp, believe it or not. And all the stories you hear about band camp are true, believe it or not.
4: That might be too visceral an idea to put in your head, but you don't have to think about that. Because right now we're listening to James Barker Band with your On The Rise record. It's After Dark.

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2: We made it to the top, number one. Hey, it's Samuel, and every single weekend, Saturday at 8 a.m., Sunday at 10 p.m., we count 10 through 1 till we get to this very moment, the biggest song in Canadian country music here on the Canadian Country Countdown. Now, next weekend, we're going to be joined by Morgan Griffiths as we do all this counting. We're going to be talking about his brand new song, Boondocks, which of his songs his kids love, and his crippling hat addiction. But that's next weekend. Right now, we got to crown a number one song. And if you've been paying close attention, you already know who it is. Tyler Joe Miller. The man is repeating on top at number one. But he knew that this was going to happen. The first time he heard Under the Influence, he knew they had something special.
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0: 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The first verse hit, I was like, this song is vibey. And then the second, and then the first chorus hit, and I was like, this, it feels like a sing-along. It's like a sing-along breakup song.
1: 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Your number one song on the Canadian Country Countdown, the biggest song in Canadian country music. 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
2: Well, hello and welcome to American Country Countdown. I'm your host, Ryan Fox, counting down the biggest country songs in the land all the way to number one. And speaking of number one, last week at our top spot was this song from Morgan Wallen.
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2: 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Well, there's only one way to find out. 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Kicking things out this weekend from our ACC O'Reilly Auto Parts studio is an ACC debut from our girl Megan Maroney. 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
4: Number

Megan Maroney, number 30 on American Country Countdown. It's Medicine. It's Ryan. And are you on a diet? Well, according to a new survey from sandwich giant Jimmy John's, a study tracking weekly weight fluctuations finds people often weigh the absolute most in the mornings, and specifically on Monday morning after a couple of those cheat meals on the weekend. Well, let's worry about it then, shall we? Slicing our way up the countdown now, Blake Shelton, Let Him In Anyway, ACC. Number.

Graylin James, number 28 on American Country Countdown. That's Water to Wedding. I'm Ryan Fox. So one of our most fascinating finds when it comes to new artists here in 2026 is Stella Lefty, best known for her latest hit, Boston. But Stella is not the only one under her roof who can do the country thing. We talked to Stella about her rising star boyfriend after he sings. Vincent Mason. Let's wish you well. An ACC Extra. Shots.

Vincent Mason with an ACC Extra. And he's wish you well on American Country Countdown. It's Ryan Fox. Joining us this weekend on the show is this very talented lady right here.

0: is, of course, Stella Lefty with Boston, a song that cracked our top 10 last weekend on the show. And Stella, so much to talk to you about. We just played a guy named Vincent Mason here on the show. And I heard that you guys are, can we talk about this? You guys are dating.
1: Yes.
0: And you're a cute couple, by the way.
1: Thank you.
0: And you get the award for best, like, old school, coolest names, Vincent, Stella.
1: True, we sound like grandparents. I didn't even think about that.
0: I didn't say that.
1: There's a lot of grandmas in the world with the name Stella, you know? And I'm sure there's a lot of grandpas named Vincent, so we are grandparents.
0: Yeah, I didn't even mean it that way, but now that you mention it, yeah. And old souls, right?
1: Yeah, old I love souls. It.
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Russell Dickerson at number 27 on American Country Countdown. That is worth your while. And Ryan Fox. And we're tracking Russell, kind of like when you do with your kids on their phones. Just make sure they're at the place with their buddies they told you they would be. Russell is in Canada this weekend at the Boots and Hearts Music Festival, just outside Toronto. And then on to Ohio at the Mansfield Speedway for a show. Hudson Westbrook, on the other hand, just wrapped his run with Morgan Wallen last weekend in Philly. And this weekend, he's in Alexandria, Louisiana. And at number 26 on ACC, this is Painted You Pretty. There's

pretty. Hudson Westbrook at number 26 on American Country Countdown. And Ryan and Stella Lefty is hanging with us this weekend, the singer of the big hit Boston. And Stella loves a certain baseball movie so much, she named her latest EP after it. Find out which one that is after a guy whose dad once played Major League Baseball, Tim McGraw. It's Lived Like You Were Dying, an ACC.

0: Like You Were Dying, Tim McGraw, and an ACC Extra on American Country Countdown. And Ryan Fox, Tim played a bucket list show last year in Iowa at the actual Field of Dreams where the movie was filmed. And speaking of that, our guest here on the show this weekend, Stella Lefty, has a little connection to that place.
1: Hey, is this heaven?
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0: Stella, your latest EP is called Is This Heaven? Which is the famous line in the movie Field of Dreams. Is that your all-time favorite movie?
3: Favorite movie of all time. It's either between, I mean, the Field of Dreams is the most consistently favorite movie I've had forever, but there's other ones that come in, you know, like there's always a top three, top five favorite movies.
0: Yeah.
3: But that one's been consistent my whole life.
0: I love that. Well, my wife loves to watch football. Her dad taught her all about the game. She was kind of a tomboy. Are you a tomboy, Stella Lefty?
3: I mean, it depends who you ask.
0: Okay.
3: But I do love baseball, and I'm a huge Cubs fan. I grew up obviously outside Chicago, so I'm a Cubs girl, you know.
0: Second favorite movie. 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
0: yeah,
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0: Dustin Lynch, number 25 on American Country Countdown. That's Easy to Love. It's Ryan Fox. And up next, we hop on board our ACC time machine where I give you the facts and you tell me the year they happened in. Let's see just how good you are. But first, Ella Langley's moved up four notches this weekend with Loving Life Again. American Country Countdown.
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1: And that song by Shania Twain is the subject of our ACC Time Machine. This is where we give you the facts and you tell us the year they happened in. And speaking of Shania, she recently opened up to People about who she would want to play her in a movie about her life.
4: So I will say that I do have two actresses in mind, but I don't want to say because I don't want to jinx it and then put it out there and then it doesn't happen.
1: Bill Clinton was president of the United States during this year. We've traveled to in our ACC Time

0: machine, serving as the nation's 42nd president.
1: I don't know anything about Ryan. I don't care. Man means nothing to me. It's just a name. But if, you know, if going to Rommel and finding him so he can go home, if that earns me the right to get back to my wife, well, then that's my mission.
0: And Tom Hanks starred in Saving Private Ryan, along with Matt Damon, which was the largest grossing movie of the year. Shania, Bill Clinton, and Tom Hanks, all a part of this trip in the

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new daddy, Parker McCollum, with an ACC Next track. New and now, it's Killin' Me on American Country Countdown. And congrats to Parker and his wife, Hallie, on their brand new baby boy, whose name is Rocker Tommy Light McCollum. He's got to go by Rocker, right? Such a cool name. It's Ryan Fox. Happy weekend to you. Okay, what is the secret to having clear skin? Megan Maroney is sharing a big tip, and it might surprise you, too. It's in 6 minutes. First, though, John Fardy and Boots Off, American Country Countdown. Number

0: song to put Megan Maroney on the map back in 2023. The breakout hit for Megan, Tennessee Orange, on American Country Countdown. And Ryan Fox, and certainly no orange spray tan or fake-looking skin when it comes to Megan's appearance. She looks flawless. But as she recently told Cosmo, she does have one very important skincare tip if you want to keep it looking great.
1: What's your secret to perfect skin? 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
8: Coast to coast and around the world, this is American Country Countdown. I'm your host, Ryan Fox from the ACC O'Reilly Auto Parts Studio. And do you remember Groupon? What a massive phenomenon it was back in the day. What if I told you I'm about to talk to the daughter of the man who started that company, and she's also a country star? Don't move. That's here in the next 15 minutes. Plus, Al Dean, Luke Bryan, and Dierks Bentley are all here this hour. So let's get back to it. The Jelly Roll. 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

0: Jelly Roll, number 22 on American Country Countdown. That's Hands Up. It's Ryan here. And are you in the car this weekend listening to the show? Well, there's a good chance this applies to you. The average person spends approximately 6 months of their life waiting at red traffic lights. Yes, on average, a human encounters around 2,000 red lights per year. And the typical wait at each light is about 75 seconds. When multiplied over an average lifespan of 80 years, this adds up to about 160,000 red lights, totaling about 6 months of red light waiting time. Oh, my head hurts just thinking about that. Well, we're keeping our hands at 10 and 2 and driving, or shall I say riding, with Cody Johnson, new and now, with Horseback and ACC Next Track.
1: He's a ranch hand in a pinch, man. 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

Eric Church, Morgan Wallen, and Tim McGraw. It's MacArthur on American Country Countdown. Ryan here, enjoying our hang this weekend with newcomer Stella Lefty. And sometimes, in order to know where you're going, you have to know where you've been.

heard that in a Disney movie one time. Well, anyway, Stella is revealing to us where her last name came from, and it might surprise you. That's after Stella's friend Kelsey Ballerini sings her breakout hit from 2015, Love Me Like You Mean It, American.

Kelsea Ballerini and her breakout hit from 2015. That's Love Me Like You Mean It on American Country Countdown. It's Ryan hanging with this breakout star this weekend on ACC.

0: Her name is Stella Lefty, and that is a huge breakout hit for you. It is called Boston. But some people may not realize that your real last name is not Lefty. It is, let me see if I get this right, Lepkowski.
1: Yes, you pronounced it right.
0: Oh, I got it right?
1: Yeah.
0: Nice.
1: That's, you killed that.
0: So how did it get shortened?
1: It's a lame story because my grandpa, like my dad's dad, went by Lefty because Lepkowski is like the most I mean, it's like no one gets it right. You know, it's like a very tough last name to have. And so my dad and my dad's brother, Steve went by Lefty because he was a baseball player. And so I think everybody on the team just started calling him Lefty because, you know, and I also think he's left-handed. So I think it was like, for him, it was like, he's the real Lefty. He's OG Lefty. And then I and my two brothers, we just started going by Lefty because we were like, this last name is not lit. We were like, this last name is not great.
0: I know the feeling because I've talked to people that have gone through the roll call in school. You were like cringing when the substitute was there. Get down
1: to
0: your
1: name. Oh my God. I mean, that is like a whole, I feel like when I got to high school, I was just praying to God that like people like teach, because everyone knew me as Lefty anyway. Like yeah. I was just like, I really hope that the teachers catch on because it is, it always gets butchered. Like it's a, they're like, I don't even know where to begin with this.
0: Just coming up with new ways to pronounce it all the time.
1: New ways all the time.
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0: Green with some help from Toby Keith, number 20 on American Country Countdown. It's Think Is You Drunk, here with Ryan. Having so much fun with the singer of the big hit Boston, Stella Lefty, with us right now on ACC. And is this true? I heard somewhere that your dad was one of the guys who founded Groupon.
1: He did.
2: That's awesome.
1: I mean, when I was a little child.
0: And so everyone's like always asking you if you get killer deals and things like that.
1: I'm so dead. No, I actually never get asked that because he hasn't done that. He does something else now. So I feel like, you know, it's such a, I was so young, like when all that was happening. And so I think I just, you know, I never got the jokes about it. No one brought the jokes to me, but I mean, they're good, you know, they're good.
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Phone, keys, wallet, number 19 on American Country Countdown. It's Ryan Fox with all the hits and the stars, coast to coast and around the world. 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
0: And speaking of sweet treats, a new ranking just out has revealed the best fast food soft serve ice cream places in North America. And here is the full breakdown. At number five is Dairy Queen. That's the Texas stop sign, for those that don't know. Number four is Chick-fil-A. The number three fast food place to get your ice cream fix, that is Wendy's. At number two, it's a place I've never been to get ice cream, that is Burger King. And number one on our list of best soft serve ice cream places is Sonic. Oh yeah, the Oreo Blast there, top notch. So how does this match up to your list? I'm kind of surprised that McDonald's and Culver's didn't make it. You can hit me up at AmericanCountryCountdown.com and on socials at Ryan Fox Now. 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
10: Hey, it's Jesse, and here's what's coming up in Kingston. 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

New and now, it's an ACC Next track. Jacob Hackworth. What took you so long? On American Country Countdown, Ryan here. One of the best things about country music is the fact that the artists are just so dang honest. And I think at the top of that honesty meter has got to be Jason Aldean. What's he going no filter on now? 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I get to drinking. American Country Countdown. Number.

day, Potts Farm was a place to go. Load a truck up, hit the dirt road. Jump the barbed wire, spread the word. Light the bonfire and call the girls. King in the can and the Marlboro man. Jack and Jim were a few good men. Where you learn how to kiss and cuss and fight too. Better watch out for the boys in blue. And all this small town, he said, she said. Ain't it funny how rumors spread? 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Man, that talk is getting old. You better mind your business, man. Watch your mouth. Before I have to knock that loud mouth out. I'm tired of talking, man. Y'all ain't listening. Them old dirt

0: Jason Aldean, Dirt Road Anthem, and ACC Extra on American Country Countdown. It's Ryan, and that song is appropriate as Jason was recently on the Try That in a Small Town podcast, talking about the hard truth of the touring life.
1: People see like the fun side of it, being on the road and the show, the glamorous part of it and all that stuff. But there's a lot of days we look like it too. Walking through the airport, just like, please, nobody stop me today. It's a lot of travel. The traveling's the thing. Yeah, that's the thing that gets you. And like you said, you got kids, you miss a lot of the highlights of them growing up and those things and stuff. And some people aren't willing to give those things up.
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1: Dan and Shay moved up two spots to 17 on American Country Countdown at Say So. It's Ray and Fox with the hits and the stars coast to coast and around the world. And who better to get a cure for a hangover than from two guys who have probably had their fair share? Talking about Luke Bryan and Dierks Bentley. And we'll get to those boys after Zach Topp. South of Sanity, ACC.
2: Number 16.
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0: Dierks Bentley and his former ACC number one, drunk on a plane on American Country Countdown. Here with Ryan Fox. And Dierks Bentley and Luke Bryan are two of the funniest guys in country. And recently, my friend Cody Allen asked them if they had any hangover cures.
1: Man, spend less time with Luke Bryan.
2: You got a good hangover cure, though?
1: It's all BS. There's no shortcuts.
2: You just got to wear it.
1: Yeah, there's no shortcuts around it.
2: You know what my hangover cure is? Just get busy doing something. Like, just set a task. Like, I had a bad hangover July 5th. Well, not this morning. I was pretty good this morning. But I woke up, and me and my buddy from back home, we were like, oh, my God, what do we do? And I was like, just go to a grocery store and buy a bunch of things to cook. And then in the grocery store, we bought all the stuff. And then we actually drank a beer in the grocery store.
3: It worked out.
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3: 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American Country Countdown. I'm your host, Ryan Fox, and a lot of fun on deck this hour, including Boston singer Stella Lefty revealing to us the one thing she's never had for her birthday. Maybe you can relate. Plus, Megan Maroney's strange tipsy trait and what Riley Green says no to. But first, back to the show and Lauren Elena with Chase Matthew. 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

Lauren Elena and Chase Matthew, All My Exes, number 15 on American Country Countdown. You got Ryan Fox and Shaboozy's new song, Move On, is up next. And I love this lyric from this tune. Who taught you how to move on? Who showed you how to make it look so dang easy? I mean, I'm not sure if Hallmark wants to get into cards for breakups, but if they did, I mean, it's right there, guys. You're welcome. Kevin Powers and Shaboozy sitting just outside the countdown with an ACC next track.

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0: Morgan Wallen with our biggest mover of the week, debuting all the way up at number 14. Good enough to be our ACC heat seeker. It's been by now on American Country Countdown. Here with Ryan, and Stella Lefty has definitely never had this happen to her, but she's hoping that'll change when her birthday comes around. Hang on, Stella will tell us what that is after this former ACC number one from 25 years ago. Tim McGraw, my next 30 years, American Country Countdown.
1: I've

number one all the way back in 2001 here on American Country Countdown. Tim McGraw, my next 30 years. And Ryan getting to hang with Stella Lefty this weekend on ACC.

0: Stella, your song still set to come here on the show, but I imagine your family, after seeing all that has happened to you lately, they got to be pretty proud, right?
1: They are. It's really funny because both of my parents, like, my dad is a huge music lover. He's like who brought me onto my love of country music. Like, he started this obsession for me. He's having the most fun living vicariously through me because he's just like such a fan of all of the people. Like, I think it's exciting for all of them to just like get to, you know, take a back seat on it and watch.
0: You've got a birthday coming up. Are you big on celebrating those? Go more low key?
1: I'll probably be more low key, I think.

0: I'll probably be working on my birthday, realistically.
1: Okay. 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Or
0: I've never had a surprise party, so I don't know.
1: All right. Note to Vincent Mason, your boyfriend. If you're listening right now, Vincent, just going to put that out there. Just saying.
0: Yeah, that's good.
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Luke Bryan up one notch to number 13 on American Country Countdown. It's country and she knows it. It's Ryan Fox. And I think I'm a pretty happy guy, but if you want to be happier, pick up the tab. This is according to Good Housekeeping, who says treating a friend to a cappuccino offers a bigger happiness boost than hitting the Starbucks solo. Like, you want to say that spending just $5 on another person can make a significant difference in your mood by the end of the day. I don't know if anyone in front of you has ever paid for you in the drive-thru when you've been out and about. I swear it happened to me recently, and I was in the best mood all day. No kidding. Just some food for thought. While John Morgan sings his latest, Kid Myself, American Country Countdown. Number 10.

0: myself, number 12, John Morgan on American Country Countdown. And Ryan here. And up next, Megan Maroney reveals the most country thing about her and how Kenny Chesney could spot it every time. That's after Megan sings her big hit from 2025, Am I Okay? And ACC Extra.
1: I check

0: Megan Maroney and an ACC extra. Am I okay? American Country Countdown with Ryan. And speaking of Megan, she was answering a whole slew of tough questions from Cosmo recently, including this very revealing question right here.
1: What's the most country thing about you? When I start drinking, my accent turns up to like I feel like I have a pretty neutral speaking accent. And then second I get a little tipsy, it's just like, you can't even understand what I'm saying. Kenny calls me Loretta because whenever I get drunk, I'm like, what the hell y'all are doing over there?
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George Burge with Luke Bryan. It's Ride, Ride, Ride, number 11 on American Country Countdown. Ryan Fox with all the hits and the stars. As we roll from fall to summer, we see a changing of the leaves and a change of tours, with many acts either hitting it hard in the summer and then resting in the fall.

0: while others take the summer off and then hit the road till Christmas. And speaking of that, wait to hear what Riley Green has had to turn down when it comes to touring. He shares in two songs. First, though, Kenny Chesney kicking off the top 10. It's Carry On, ACC.
1: Number

0: most recent ACC number one, Riley Green. That's Changed My Mind on American Country Countdown with Ryan Fox. And speaking of Riley, on his recent visit to the Theo Von podcast, he said there is benefits of both opening and headlining when it comes to touring, but that at some point he had to make a tough decision.
1: I have to turn down some tours because I can make more money touring on my own. Plus, I feel like there's a little bit of, if you get caught in that opening act role, it's hard to get out of it. If you never go, because, you know, like, what's open for somebody's great because, one, you got guaranteed money. The venue, if it snows and the venue shuts down, you still get paid. You don't have to pay for production, catering, anything like that. So there's no overhead, and you get in front of new fans. So it's a great way to get some exposure. But if you don't go play your own show, you're not building a fan base.
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0: Lib Country, Shane Proffitt in ACC Extra on American Country Countdown. And Ryan having so much fun on the show this weekend with Stella Lefty. She's got the huge breakout hit called Boston. And we're about to play it here, Stella, but congratulations on this song. Wow.
1: Thank you so much. And thank you for playing Boston.
0: Oh, of course. We love it. So you grew up just outside Chicago. So we have to ask, why Boston?
1: You know, it's so weird. I feel like someone said something the other day where, like, songs, just like certain types of songs, like, come from the universe and you can't explain them and you don't understand why they happen the way that they do. And I think Boston for me was that. Like, I was in Nashville and I wrote the chorus to that by myself, and I was sitting in a Boston piano, and I didn't know that it was a Boston piano until months after the fact. And so I think it was, there was something in the universe, I have to say. So
0: beautiful song. Do people give you crap about the lyric where it says, I like it when you're nice to me?
1: Yes, I've gotten it today, in fact. I've already gotten for it.
0: Like, raise the standards a little bit.
1: Yeah. I know, people are like, why is the bar so low? And I'm like, you know, I think that's just the reality of the situation.
0: It's being real. It's being real.
1: It's the reality.
2: Number

0: Up one spot to number 9 on this weekend's American Country Countdown. Our special guest this weekend, Stella Lefty. What a hit, Stella. That is Boston. And have you heard this? Jason Aldean says he knew that song was a hit because his kids sing it all the time.
1: I saw that. My mom was freaking out. And she told me that like a few weeks ago because I didn't see it. But I'm a huge Jason Aldean fan. I love him. And my mom was like, you will not believe. Like, who knew the song was a hit? And I was like, ugh. But
0: are there any other artists that have surprised you with liking the song? You're like, oh, wow. I didn't know they liked it.
1: I mean, Kenny Chesney reached out about Boston, which was amazing because I'm also such a huge Kenny Chesney fan. But he liked Boston, and I was like, how do you even know who I am? What's happening? I'm like, this is crazy.
0: And he's got the song that he covers, Please Come to Boston. So maybe there's a mashup there. Who knows?
1: Yes, yes.
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16: The longest running country music countdown in the world. This is American Country Countdown. I'm your host, Ryan Fox, in the ACC O'Reilly Auto Parts studio. And away we go for the fourth and final hour of this weekend's ACC. And the team here has just handed me a sealed envelope with the number one song inside. So we'll both learn who'll be in the top spot together. Plus, we have a little more fun with our guest this weekend, Stella Lefty, as we play a brand new game with her. But first, back to the countdown as we push for that number one spot. And Taylor Swift, I knew it. I knew you. American Country Countdown.
0: Number

I knew it. I knew you. Taylor Swift holding at number 8 on this weekend's American Country Countdown. I'm Ryan, and we all know if we dip into the cable news shows or social media, there's a lot being said about what divides us. But instead, why don't we talk about the things we can all agree on? According to Esquire magazine, those things include pizza, cheeseburgers, Dolly Parton, cornhole, lottery scratch tickets, and peanut butter and jelly sandwiches. I mean, they all make you smile, don't they? Oh, and what if we add to the list Ashley McBride? She's here now with What If We Don't?

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That's Woman on American Country Countdown. It's Ryan Fox with all the hits and the stars, coast to coast and around the world. And up next, we always try to have a little fun with our guests here on the show every weekend. And it's certainly easy to do when you're hanging with Stella Lefty. And an honor.

Jax and Dean. Heavens to Betsy, a former ACC number one and an ACC extra on American Country Countdown. Here with Ryan, Stella Lefty is our special guest on the show here this weekend.

0: just heard you sing that song back at number 9 here on ACC. So excited about that. It's on your latest EP called Is This Heaven? And in honor of that, I thought we'd play a little game with you called the Is This Heaven game. And basically, I'm going to list some things up for you, and you just tell me if you think these things are heaven or hell for you. All right?
1: Okay. Okay, I'm excited.
0: All right. Pumpkin spice season.
1: I like it, heaven.
0: Social media.
1: Heaven, because I'm grateful for it, you know? Yeah. It has its moments of being hell, for sure.
0: Doing the laundry.
1: I mean, like, hell. But, like, it must be done. Otherwise, everyone smells bad forever.
0: Is it heaven or hell, Stella Lefty? Cooking, do you like it?
1: I like making pasta. Pasta's my favorite food. That's what I eat every day for every dinner that I've ever had. So, heaven.
0: Camping.
1: Heaven.
0: Manny's and petties.
1: I don't get manny's and petties, so I'm going to say hell. Sitting, the ADHD kicks in. It takes so long, and I, like, always bite my nails off anyways, so it just ends up being, like, you know.
0: What's the point?
1: It's not for me.
0: Couple more. Going out. Are you a homebody? Is this heaven or hell? Going out.
1: Going out. Heaven. So fun.
0: Waiting to go out on stage.
1: Hell. Hell. Hell, because I... Heaven when you get on stage, but hell when you're sitting there freaking out. Freaking
0: overthinking out. It, perhaps.
1: Overthinking. Oh, my God.
0: Yeah,
1: everything.
0: I do that. And finally, heaven or hell, Stella Lefty, watching Boston on its rise to number one.
1: Heaven. Imagine I was like, hell. No, heaven. I mean, it's amazing. It's amazing. And I'm so grateful to everybody who listens. So definitely heaven.
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Josh Ross coming in at number six on this weekend's ACC. That's AA Look. Here with Ryan Fox. And we take a little break here from the countdown. Up next, to shine a light on not only how George Strait gives back, but also a little history lesson about the king. It's after Here for a Good Time and ACC Extra.

0: 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It's here for a good time. 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
0: I'm Ryan, and it's King George who is the subject of this weekend's ACC Bright Side. You see, George has long supported the American military for almost two decades across dozens of states. George Strait has allowed Military Warriors Support Foundation the opportunity to present approximately 120 homes to combat wounded veterans and Gold Star families free of charge. Quite the accomplishment and such a fantastic way to honor the sacrifices of our brave men and women in uniform. By the way, did you know that George Strait served in the U.S. Army himself from 1971 to 1975? He was stationed at Schofield Barracks in Hawaii and attained the rank of corporal. And we're not only thankful for his service, but his outstanding support

0: 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But if you want to follow in George Strait's footsteps, you can by donating right now at militarywarriors.org. And it's country stars like these that make us love taking a look on the bright side. 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Let it brag.
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latest from Chase Matthew, holding it down in ACC Next Track. New and now on American Country Countdown. It's Ryan Fox, and I got a tip that can help you with your dating life if you're single. And if you're married, you can see what it's like to be single when I reveal this advice in two songs. Hang on. First, though, Bailey Zimmerman and Chevy Silverado, American Country Countdown.

0: Brad Paisley, get a little mud on the tires, an ACC extra on American Country Countdown. And speaking of messy cars, I thought this might be helpful. A Ryan Fox PSA, if you will, based on this story that I just found here. Ladies, if you want to make a good impression on a guy that you'd like to date, wash your car. Yeah, almost half of all men judge their dates less by the make and model of their car than by how clean it is. If your car is dirty outside and cluttered inside, it creates a negative first impression that could impact the evening. Oh my, Uber never looked so good. Does a dirty car make a bad impression? Let me know. You can hit me up on socials anywhere, anytime, at Ryan Fox Now, as the countdown rolls on.
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Jason Aldean down two spots to number four on this weekend's American Country Countdown. It's Don't Tell Me. I'm Ryan, and we are absolutely log jammed from number four to number one. And that includes this song from Luke Combs, holding steady this weekend. It's Be By You, ACC. Yeah.

0: Combs working his way to number one at number three this weekend on American Country Countdown. It's Be By You. I'm Ryan Fox, and big congrats going out to Luke as he broke a Guinness World Record as the first solo country act to headline London's 90,000-seat Wembley Stadium. He did three shows at the venue, concluding a 23-day run as part of his My Kind of Saturday Night World Tour across North America and Europe. By the way, the last act to achieve this feat has a country connection. It happened back in 2025 when Taylor Swift's Eras Tour played eight shows at Wembley. Way to go, Luke.
1: Coming up next.
0: You don't want to leave us now. On the way, we reveal the number one song.

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0: I got to see Morgan Wallen wrap up his Still the Problem tour last weekend in Philadelphia. What a show. What a crowd at Lincoln Financial Field. You know, Morgan is done touring now. But that doesn't mean he isn't still competing here at ACC. In fact, he's competing with himself for the top spot. One of the songs is this one. He sang on stage last weekend in Philly with Ella Langley. I Can't Love You Anymore. American Country Countdown.
2: Number two.

Bella Langley and Morgan Wallen holding steady at number two once again this weekend on American Country Countdown. So I Can't Love You Anymore. It's Ryan Fox. And now we have arrived to the number one song in America. And it's by one of the artists we just heard in that last song. In fact, with this week at number one, this artist becomes the first artist to hold the top two spots for multiple weeks in two different runs. He first achieved this feat of controlling the top two spots in our chart for 4 weeks in a row back in July of 2024. With his collab with Post Malone, I Had Some Help, and his team up with Ernest called Cowgirls. Add to that, he already had our highest debut of the week earlier in the show with his latest smash, Been By Now. And you'd think that'd be enough. But he's not done, because for the second week in a row, he has the number two and number one songs in the land. The number one song in America on American Country Countdown for the second straight week belongs to Morgan Wallen. This is Don't We? Number

0: There you have it. The number one song in America on American Country Countdown. It's Morgan Wallen with Don't We. American Country Countdown is the longest running country countdown show in the USA. Broadcasting this week and every week from our ACC O'Reilly Auto Parts studio, the countdown was created by Casey Kasem, Dom Bastani, and Tom Rounds. ACC is a production of Westwood One. Special thanks to Chris Carson, Dingo O'Brien, Corey Linton, and Susan Stevens for helping us bring you the biggest hits and the biggest stars every weekend right here. A big thanks to our special guest this week, Stella Lefty. And make sure you join us next week when more big stars will be dropping by, and we may just have a brand new number one song. Until then, this is Ryan Fox saying be safe, take care of each other, and we'll see you then.
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0: It's always on 5 in Margaritaville, come to think of it.
1: Yeah, I heard that.
0: You've been there, haven't you?
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2: What's up? It's John Party. This is my brand new song. Boots off, get home, starting that second round of having a...

Lee Bryce, Hard to Love. Hey, good afternoon. It's Jesse. Hope you're having a great weekend so far. This guy's going to be joining Samuel on the Canadian Country Countdown next weekend, talking about all of the new music that he's put out this year so far, and also being nominated for the first time for not one, but three CCMA awards. One of the big up-and-comers in Canadian country music right now, this is Morgan Griffiths, Just Being Me.

0: name on it.
1: Jade Eagleson, Got Your Name on It. Hey, it's Jesse. I'm not trying to wish away the summer. I do love the summertime, but man, do I ever love the fall. And I'm looking forward to September right now. Regular season NFL football is back. Regular season NHL hockey starts in September this year. And we've got lots of great new music to look forward to. New Kenny Chesney on September 25th. And this album from Riley Green, That's Just Me, coming out on September 18th. Not as hot either, which for a sweaty guy is a good thing. Just ready for September right now. Riley Green, Think As You Drunk.

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1: Big and rich, save a horse, ride a cowboy. Hey, it's Jesse. Would you say you've reached peak happiness? I'm a pretty happy guy right now. I hope I haven't peaked yet, though. There is an age where apparently our happiness peaks. What age we can all be looking forward to. Coming up in a few minutes after Thomas Rhett and Jordan Davis, Ain't a Bad Life.
0: Didn't win the lotto, but the dogs won.

Have you peaked when it comes to happiness? Do you think you've reached your peak? It's Jesse, and there was a survey done, thousands of people, asking them when they were at their happiest. Now, these were all people over the age of 50, and they said that they all peaked at the age of 47. They said they felt fitter, happier, and more confident in their bodies. Their financial troubles were behind them. They finally understood what they needed to do, and that was the happiest they had ever been in their life at the age of 47. There you go. I've got something to look forward to about 12 and a half years down the road. What do you think? Is this, does this track for you? You reached the peak of your happiness at 47? If you've gotten there, let me know. 269-269.

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One of, if not the greatest summertime song of all time, Jake Owen, Barefoot Blue Jean Night. Hey, it's Jesse. Billboard is about to declare their Song of the Summer within the next couple of weeks. And it is an all-genre Song of the Summer, leading the way for country right now. Still, Ella Langley's Choosin' Texas has the best odds of being Song of the Summer. And seeing as it's been Song of Everything Else so far this year, I think it's a pretty safe bet. I think this song should be considered, too. It's been stuck in my head all summer long, ever since Lainey put this one out. Lainey Wilson, her new one, Phone Keys Wallet.

High Valley, Make You Mine. Hey, it's Jesse. If you could go back in time, if you could hop in the DeLorean, blast back in time, and give some advice to your younger self, what advice would you give yourself? Kane Brown was recently asked that question, and he actually had some pretty solid advice for his younger self. I'll let you know what it is coming up after the new one from Kane Brown. This is Woman.

0: Fancy light. If you could go back in time and give some advice to your younger self, what advice would you give? It's Jesse, and mine would be all financial advice. I'd be like, invest in Facebook. Invest in this company called Amazon, which is going to be huge. Buy a house. It'll never be cheaper. Kane Brown had some more practical and lighthearted advice for his younger self.
1: Keep being you, man. 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
0: Yeah, I kind of know what he means there. 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I feel like it's kind of like what Ella Langley is talking about in this song. Ella Langley, Loving Life Again.

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The new one from Dallas Smith, Good Time Goes. Hey, it's Jesse. The next chance I get to talk with Dallas Smith, I'm going to pitch an idea for him. I think he should put out a book called Dallas Smith, Canadian Tour Guide. It's a working title. He could probably think of something a little catchier than that. Just, he was all over Canada last year, 50 different cities in a matter of 3 months. And I feel like if you had any questions about any city in Canada, he'd be the go-to guy. Dallas Smith, put it in a book if you're listening right now.

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new one from Zach Topf, South of Sanity. He opened up for Chris Stapleton in Toronto earlier this week, and he joined Chris up on stage to sing a Waylon Jennings song, I Ain't Living Long Like This. And I had never thought about Zach Topf and Chris Stapleton collaborating before, but after hearing this, it's something that needs to happen.

I mean, Chris Stapleton's kind of raspiness and then Zach Topp's higher notes. The two of them are just a perfect duo. Here's hoping that him joining Stapleton on that tour turns into some recorded music from those two down the road. Brad Paisley, Mud on the Tires.

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Her husband, Travis Kelce, apparently is working on a country album right now. It's Jesse, and there's a report out of the UK saying he's been spotted in Nashville, allegedly working on a country album. And I guess he sang one of his country songs at his and Taylor Swift's wedding a couple of months back. None of this has been confirmed yet. Crazy if it's true. Part of me kind of hopes it's true just to see how bad that would be. But the other part of me is like, Travis Kelce, please just stay out of country music. Leave that to Taylor Swift. Stick to football.

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Eric Church, drink in my hand. Hey, it's Jesse. That guy is the biggest inspiration for this guy right here. Even recorded and released a song called Church, which is really good if you've never heard it before. Owen Riglin used to cover Eric Church all the time, and he says he was one of the guys that made him want to get into country music. This is the new one from Owen Riglin, Love, Hate, Love.

0: like you, baby, tell me.
1: Would you be okay with being traded if your workplace could trade you like a professional athlete? It's Jesse, and it's not something I've ever thought about before, but it was a question that was recently asked to a bunch of people that have jobs, and 23% of people said, yeah, they'd be okay with being traded to another company on two conditions: if they were making more money and it was in the same city. And you know what? I'd be okay with that too. If you were an accountant and one day you went into work and they were like, hey, we've traded you to the firm across town. We're going to get a cheaper option from them. You'll make more money over there. Thank you for your contributions to the team. 100% I'd jump on that. If they were like, hey, we've traded you to Thunder Bay, Ontario. Pack your stuff. You start there Monday. No, thank you. This is the new one from Zach John King. Get to drinking.

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Zach Brown Band recorded Chicken Fried, which became their all-time biggest hit. They pitched it to Alan Jackson, and he passed on the song just because he had just done a song about cornbread and chicken. He had also put out a song that mentioned bologna, and he didn't want to be known as the guy who's always singing about food, so he passed on it. And now he says, in retrospect, I probably should have done another chicken song. Definitely would have been a big hit. That is a lot of chicken songs, though. I kind of understand why he passed on that one, and it's a good thing for the Zach Brown Band that he did. Riley Green, Change My Mind.

Morgan Wallen must have a very impressive contact list in his phone, and not just country music-wise. It's Jesse. Someone just put together a list of all of the celebrities that have done walkouts at Morgan Wallen shows, and if he got all of their phone numbers, he could have the craziest party of all time. He's walked out with Peyton Manning, Mike Tyson, Tom Brady, Patrick Mahomes, Drake, Hulk Hogan, rest in peace, comedian Theo Vaughn, also Brooks and Dunn, Caitlin Clark, Jack Eichel, the Hughes brothers. He could put together an incredible party that I would love to be at. I just love to sit in between Mike Tyson and Tom Brady and see what those guys talk about. Here he is, Morgan Wallen.

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Dierks Bentley, what was I thinking? Hey, it's Jesse. Tipping has gotten out of control. There have been lots of news articles about it, how Canadians are kind of getting sick with tipping culture, and you might soon be asked to tip at a place you have never been asked to tip before, and it is not a restaurant or really any kind of establishment at all. Where it is coming up after the new one from Russell Dickerson, Worth Your Wild.

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1: Such a powerful thing with music. It's a great song, gives you the words when you don't have the words to speak them.

How would you feel if you took your kid to a birthday party and at the end of the party, the birthday boy or girl's parents prompted you to tip? It's Jesse, and apparently this is a growing trend. Parents asking other parents to help pay for birthday parties in form of a tip at the end of the party. Absolutely not. 100% no. If you're already taking time to be there and you're already buying a gift, I think asking to tip at the end is kind of crazy. And I know the world's gotten expensive, but I don't know. I would not enjoy doing that. And it's not something I would ever ask for. If it was in lieu of a gift,

When's the last time you made a mixtape? That's what Tucker Wentmore is calling the latest project that he put out. He's not calling it an EP or an album. It's a summer mixtape called Sunburn. Six new songs from this guy, including this one. And he says they were all designed with summertime and good times in mind. It's out now if you want to check it out. Tucker Wentmore, who told you that?

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3: Hey, this is Tennille Towns, and you're listening to my new song, Sunshine's Free. I wrote the song as a mission statement, kind of to my own heart, to, like, slow down and be intentional about noticing the joy that's all around us.

I just saw a headline that said, see the big winners of the 2026 CMA Awards. And I was like, wait a minute, that's not until November. How have they already announced who the big winners are going to be? It turns out the Canadian Medical Association also uses CMA Awards as the name of their award show. Not sure how that's allowed. The actual CMA Awards, country music's biggest night, the Country Music Association Awards, coming up in mid-November, and they're going to announce the nominees in late September. Wouldn't be surprised if this guy was up for all of the big ones this year after cleaning up at the ACMs. It's Cody Johnson, The Fall.

bought over 1,780 acres of connected land surrounding his home out in Alabama. Guy just loves his privacy. Doesn't want any neighbors ever again. It's the size of 1,300 connected football fields. Here's a great throwback from Diamond Rio, Meet in the Middle.

The new one from Riley Green, Think As You Drunk. Some celebrities, when they make it big and they start making money, they buy big mansions or fancy cars, Lamborghinis. Riley Green is just buying up all of the land in Alabama.

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Ella Langley and Morgan Wallen, I Can't Love You Anymore. Hey, it's Jesse. That'll do it for me for the night. I'm getting out of here. Sam McDade's on her way in next for the Nonstop Country Mixtape. She'll be hanging out with you, keeping you company until midnight tonight. Have a great Saturday night. Enjoy the rest of the weekend, and we'll talk again on Monday.

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The ones that you've been dragging for so long, you're on your knees, you might as well be praying.

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What's up? You're rocking with Sam McDade on the Nonstop Country Mixtape. And if you've got FOMO because Boots and Hearts is going on and you're not there, don't worry. We're going to crank it up a notch right now. Starting with Phil Bizarre. You text me, by the way, 269-269. The number. Let's do it.

headlining at Boots and Hearts tomorrow. Rascal Flatts. That's I like the sound of that on the Nonstop Country Mixtape. Time for a new one. And this is from Jelly.

It's right about now, I imagine, or maybe not now, maybe in a couple hours, when that song will be played live at Boots and Hearts. Hey, it's Sam on the Nonstop Country Mixtape, and we're going to crank this party up with a little Shaboozy. His newest single called Cowgirl.